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1: The odds were 100 to 1 against me. The world thought the heights were too high to climb.

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It's not her face, but it's a lovely face. And it's all right with me. It's the wrong song and the wrong style.

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There's someone I'm trying so hard to forget. 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It's the wrong game with the wrong chips. Though your lips, they're tempting, they're the wrong lips. 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

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There's someone I'm trying so hard to forget. 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Well, the wrong game, it's the wrong chips. Do your lips there?

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So I told a friendly star

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There's no denying you'll feel blue, you're gonna be sad. You'll miss the dearest pal that you ever had. There'll come a time, don't you forget.

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I got the view from the clubhouse turn. Just running the changes on the driving ranges, waiting for the grass to burn. 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Got the caddy for daddy, grooving my days, dealing with a different hook. 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

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We breeze up and down the streets. 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They make way, they

And I was just a skinny little teenager by the nickname of Jeannie Dawson, running down on John R. to buy all those bebop records, I mean the 78 ones, and